0: I just built a budgeting app with Base 44. Nina just built an app.
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It's a new world of creation where you can go as far as your imagination takes you. Can you imagine it? Let's make your dream a reality right now.